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0: Coming up, and this will be a conversation starter for you, I'm going to share a new study that's telling us artificial intelligence is now reshaping the way we speak.

0: Hi, this is John Tesh. 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Now more great music and intelligence for your life. 101.5 KPLA. Question for you. Are you starting to sound like ChatGPT? I caught myself with this recently, and you and I are not the only ones. Researchers from the Max Planck Institute for Human Development analyzed over 1 million pieces of content, and they found that since ChatGPT launched, people are increasingly starting to mimic the way ChatGPT talks, using more of its favorite words in real-life conversations. Words like delve and comprehend, realm, meticulous, and boast have seen a measurable spike in YouTube videos, podcasts, and everyday speech. Why? Well, according to Scientific American, we do tend to copy language from people we see as smart or authoritative. We also tend to pick up words and phrases used by the people we're around most. And the same is true when we interact with artificial intelligence on a regular basis. It's not the first time pop culture has changed how we speak. Think about how often we quote TV shows and movies or repeat popular phrases from social media. But this is different. Researchers say it marks the first time machines are creating new language patterns and we're the ones adopting them. Experts say if this trend continues, it could reshape not just how we speak, but how we think.
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Would you cry if you saw me crying? And would you save my soul tonight? Would you tremble if I touched your lips? Or would you laugh? Oh, please tell me this.

0: Are we getting enough sleep? It's time for us to answer a few questions. Number one, do you need an alarm to wake up every morning? On your days off, do you sleep an hour or more longer than you do on a normal work day? Do you ever nod off or feel like your eyes are heavy at inappropriate times, like at the movies, the bus or train, at church? Do you fall asleep on the couch watching TV at night? If you answered yes to three of those questions, you're not getting enough sleep, according to neurologist Dr. Nancy Collip from the Emory University Sleep Center. Now, she says, if this is you, do this. Head to bed 5 minutes earlier each night than the night before. In a week's time, you'll be getting 30 minutes more sleep at night, and that should do the trick. If not, you may need to see a sleep specialist to rule out things like sleep apnea or talk to a psychologist about anxiety issues that may be keeping you awake.
1: Intelligence for your life.
0: 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Right now, just go to Tesh.com and see what your number is. Tesh.com.
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0: 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Alrighty, from our Intelligence for Your Pets files, dogs adore the humans in their lives, you, and they're happy to provide unconditional love and constant companionship, and they appreciate it when you show gratitude, but there are certain human behaviors that dogs don't like. Here we go. First is hugging. In the wild, when one dog places their paw on another's back, the canine version of a hug, it's a way of establishing dominance. Hugging can make your dog feel threatened or challenged. Dogs also hate being taken on walks where they don't have a chance to explore their surroundings so they can sniff every tree, fire hydrant, patch of grass, stranger in their path. It's like their sniffing is like reading a good book for them. The lack of firsthand knowledge stresses them out. So even if the weather is cold or rainy, give your dog the chance to sniff for a couple of minutes. He'll be happier and more relaxed when you get home. Another thing dogs apparently dislike is playing dress up. Some dogs will tolerate getting stuffed into a sweater, but they don't really get that you think it's cute. And they know it's that they're being squeezed into something that smells weird, feels funny, and it makes it harder for them to move. It also obstructs their body language, like raising the hair on the back of their neck as a warning to other dogs. If you stuff your dog into a sweater, take a quick picture, watch them carefully. If they seem uncomfortable, please take it off.
1: IFYL. Intelligence for your life.
0: 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It's free.

cigarette break. It's like 10,000 spoons when all you need is a knife. It's meeting the man of my dreams and then meeting his beautiful wife. And isn't it ironic?

0: Boy, this is good news for me. The old adage is true now. With age comes wisdom. In fact, research in the journal Psychological Science is showing that adults in their 70s are much better at owning up to their mistakes and fixing them than people in their 20s and 30s. The researchers hooked up participants in both age groups to MRI machines. I love when they do this. They tested them on a series of facts and then went over any incorrect answers. And then study participants repeated the quiz. The result, the seniors ended up performing 57% better than the younger adults. And the electrical activity in their brains showed that older people paid more attention to their mistakes. They were better at mentally revising their wrong answers and storing the right ones. The researchers believe it's because experience and maturity makes older adults more patient and more interested in getting the facts right. Yay, us old people.
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0: For over 30 years, we're your home for today's hits and yesterday's favorites. 101.5 KPLA. If you're looking for a good restaurant, here's some great tips from the Washington Post food critic Tom Sitsema. If you're looking at online reviews, he says, don't trust anything older than a year. This critic says restaurants are like live theater. The cast and the scripts, they're constantly changing. As for Yelp, he says you're often getting information from anonymous sources with no credentials. So what can you trust? He says, use the transportation test, and I've never seen this. I love it. Are there lots of in-state license plates in the parking lot? That means locals like it. Then step inside the restaurant, especially if the parking lot has a mixture of high-end cars and jalopies. That means everybody likes it. Think of a seafood shack. You'll see people there in three-piece suits and others in bathing suits. However, if the parking lot has buses, that means it could be a tourist trap and you'll probably be overcharged for a mediocre meal.
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1: John Tesh with you. Intelligence for your pets. You and your pets, actually, here and now. Your dog calms you down, right? Well, we now know you have the same effect on your pets. This is according to the University of Helsinki. They found that just 10 minutes of contact between pets and their humans helps reduce pain and anxiety levels in both humans and dogs. And simple activities like taking your dog for a walk or bringing them to the park brings on relaxation. The study found that the more dogs are engaged in activities, the less fearful they are. That's because their brains release endorphins that boost their mood and lower their stress levels.
2: Intelligence for your life.
1: And just ahead, I have the experts' take on first date conversations. It turns out that some of the most popular topics, like your favorite movies, will hurt your chances of a second date. I'll tell you what to talk about instead. Stand by.
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0: 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I'm John Tesh with great soft rock and intelligence for your life. 101.5 KPLA. From our dating and relationship files, of course, one of the things people worry about most on a first date is what they're going to talk about. And according to Match.com, a date who talks too much about themselves or is negative, those are two of the biggest dating turnoffs. So here we go with the subject's relationship experts recommend. First, share a secret. A study in the Personality and Social Psychology Bulletin found that bringing up an embarrassing moment or coming clean about your fear of heights, for example, instantly prompts feelings of closeness because it makes you appear vulnerable and more approachable. Next, to double your chances of a second date, skip the chit-chat about your favorite movies and TV shows and talk about travel instead. Psychologist Dr. Richard Wiseman says, men and women have such different taste in movies that discussing them usually highlights their differences. But talking about great trips and potential bucket list vacations can help showcase what you have in common and make you seem attractive and adventurous.
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0: let's talk about our health, our career, and pretty much any important decision we're going to make this week. They're all related to the amount of sleep we got last night. First, experts say if you're sleep deprived, you're instantly more stressed. You know the feeling. In fact, a study from UC Berkeley found our anxiety level jumps 30% on average after just one night of no sleep. Researchers say this is because when your brain is desperate for rest, it perceives everything demanding your attention as a threat. Traffic, emails, meetings, even your boss, all of it, threat. Also, you'll be more likely to make bad decisions because according to the Academy of Management Journal, poor quality sleep has a significant negative impact on the brain's prefrontal cortex. That is the area involved with planning and decision-making. It also keeps us clear-headed and focused. So a lack of sleep, it means fuzzy thinking and a shorter attention span. That's why tired brains tend to look for distractions to help keep them awake. So instead of focusing on the task at hand, you'll likely spend most of your day scrolling through social media just to keep your eyes open. There's good news. Neuroscientist Dr. Gene Duffy says most people can absolutely offset the negative effects of an occasional night of poor sleep by just taking a 20-minute nap or going for a brisk walk. You'll get more blood pumping to the brain.
1: Intelligence for your life.
0: If you want to dig deeper, go to Tesh.com, take my free sleep score. You answer a few questions about how you fall asleep and stay asleep, and it tells you the first thing to change. Tesh.com.
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0: 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Those of us who have been accused of being helicopter parents, guilty, we hover to ensure that our kids are protected and have everything they need to succeed in life, right? But now we know micromanaging a child who's already on the ball, motivated, actively focused on something, it can backfire and actually slow down their development. This comes from the Stanford Graduate School of Education. Lead researcher Jelena Obradovich says parents who are too hands-on can keep kids from learning to control their own behavior, their emotions, even their attention span. But when parents let kids take charge of an activity, like their science fair project, it lets kids practice self-regulation skills and build independence. For the study, elementary school kids sat with their parents doing various tasks. The result, when the kids were focused on a task and left to their own devices, they thrived, and they actually finished quickly. Bottom line, Dr. Obradovich says, it's absolutely okay for parents to help their kids be supportive, even suggest a few ideas. But once the child is fully engaged and immersed in what they're doing, she recommends backing off parents, grandparents, letting them do their thing. That can boost a child's confidence, boost their independence, and it will make them ultimately more successful for life.
1: Tell us what you think. Facebook.com/John Tesh.
0: If you want to dig deeper anytime, just go to Tesh.com, sign up for my free daily Intelligence for Your Life email. 52,000 people already get it every morning, and I read every reply they send back. 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

0: Welcome back to Intelligence for Your Life. John Tesh with you. And would you describe yourself as a competitive person? I would say I'm a competitive person. If so, you probably find yourself at the gym more often than your friends who are more laid back. Now, this is the conclusion of a new study by the University of Pennsylvania. They found that people who were really nice and encouraging of others were less likely to work out than people who were more cutthroat and competitive. And that was even when people were doing non-competitive activities like yoga or Pilates. Exercisers who focused on being better than their fellow gym goers or who were trying to beat their own personal best, they went to 90% more classes. So the researchers concluded people with a competitive streak in their personality are indeed more likely to exercise.
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0: 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Well, look at this. Here's a job that can never be replaced by AI. It's professional food taster. As somebody who evaluates food for specific characteristics and safety. According to food scientist Dr. Joanna Gambetta, food tasters are an essential part of coming up with the more than 1,400 different flavors for our junk food. For example, when food makers want to create a new flavor of potato chip, they begin by hiring a panel of food tasters to create a map of that flavor's various tastes and smells. Food tasters are also needed to make sure any flavors created in a lab will appeal to actual human taste buds and especially nasal passages. So how does one become a professional food taster? According to Indeed.com, the hiring agency, you'll need both a superior sense of taste and the communication skills of a food critic who can describe any food in extreme detail. If that sounds like you, you should try applying for part-time taste test positions offered by food manufacturing companies everywhere. You can find those on Indeed.com.
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1: John Tisch with you. I hold in my hand a simple prescription to beat stress. Are you ready? Watch TV.
2: What?
1: Yes. But you have to choose shows that either make you laugh or inspire you. If you're not laughing or inspired, it won't work. Researchers at the Max Planck Institute for Brain Sciences found that watching TV triggers something known as an empathetic response. Basically, when you see somebody else laughing, you feel happy. When you see somebody else being inspired, you feel inspired too, no matter if you're watching real people on a reality show or fictional characters. The fact is, their positive emotions spark the release of serotonin, and of course is the happiness hormone that boosts your mood and lowers stress. But the opposite happens when you watch a drama, whether it's a crime thriller or the news. In that case, scientists say our empathetic response is to experience the same stress we're seeing on screen. So there you go. You basically have a prescription now to watch more TV. The trick, however, choose shows that either make you laugh or inspire you.
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1: Coming up, you want to be more creative and productive? Take a break. Taking breaks throughout the day actually helps people get more done. But according to a study at Columbia University, it needs to be a special kind of break. I'll have the details.

0: 101.5 KPLA, perfect while you work. I'm John Tesh with Intelligence for Your Life. It's a pretty simple piece of intel. You want to get more done? Just take more breaks. It works, according to recent Columbia University studies. But make sure those breaks are scheduled breaks, because when we know a break is coming, we feel more pressure to get things accomplished, so we buckle down and get focused so we can move on to something new after that break. It all comes down to something called cognitive fixation. Cognitive fixation, because when we work for long periods without breaks, we tend to fixate on ideas that may not be working and repeatedly try to make them work. But when we know we have a mini deadline looming, we're more likely to come up with workable solutions. In the study, researchers gave participants tasks that involved problem solving and generating ideas. The result, those who had scheduled breaks were more focused and better at completing their tasks. They were also more innovative and imaginative. That's compared to those who were given breaks without warning and at random intervals. What's the best way to add scheduled breaks to your life? Here we go. Set a timer every 50 minutes and take a 10-minute break. Don't worry. Even if you're on a roll when the alarm goes off, stopping won't ruin your streak of good ideas. In fact, it's going to help, because experts say allowing your brain to rest lets those ideas percolate in your subconscious and gives you a chance to fine-tune your thoughts when you get back to work.
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0: Are you having trouble staying awake and focusing when you need to, and struggling to fall asleep at night as well? You might want to switch up your light bulbs. Dr. Charles Seisler is chief of sleep and circadian disorders at Brigham and Women's Hospital. He's telling us certain light wavelengths interfere with our circadian rhythm. Of course, the internal clock that tells our bodies when to sleep, when to wake, when to eat. And that can trigger chronic sleep deprivation and raise our risk for heart disease and cancer. But other light wavelengths can help keep our sleep-wake cycle on track. So, when you want to stay awake and focused, Dr. Seisler recommends light bulbs that emit a lot of blue-white light, which interferes with production of the sleep hormone melatonin. So, for example, compact fluorescent bulbs, or those LEDs, or bulbs marketed specifically for wakefulness, like Lighting Sciences Awake and Alert Bulbs. And for bedrooms, or when you're winding down to sleep, try light bulbs with wavelengths at the yellow end of the spectrum, a color similar to a warm campfire or a sunset, which encourages relaxation and triggers melatonin production. So you think incandescent bulbs, warm compact fluorescent lights, or a so-called sleep baby bulb. Those are very popular. They work for adults too, sleep baby bulb. There's also a line of smart light bulbs called Hue, H-U-E as in color. They can be connected to your wireless smart home system with pre-programmed settings for bedtime, like Savannah Sunset's warm reddish glow, and daytime alertness, like Arctic Aurora, which produces a cool turquoise blue light. If you want to go further, check out the website MeetHue, that's H-U-E.com, and LSGC.com. Can't write those down right now. Go to my Facebook page. We have them for you.
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0: 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All righty, get ready for the Botox report. While you're getting Botox for your wrinkles, now you may want to get a few jabs in your knees, too. A study in the American Journal of Sports Medicine looked at people who had a type of knee joint pain common in active people. The researchers found that when Botox was injected into a muscle that runs along the side of the hip down to the knee, 69% of patients felt better. This works by basically turning off one muscle to make another stronger, one in the glutes. And when the hip muscles come back online, both muscles were similar in strength rather than one being weak. The pain is common for runners and cyclists who overuse the muscle that runs from the hip down to the knee and underuse their glutes. If you don't want to resort to Botox, physical therapist David Reavy recommends working on exercise that builds your butt strength so you're not overly relying on your hip muscles.
1: Intelligence for your life.
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0: All right, if you want to dig deeper, I built a free balance and mobility check that asks a few simple questions about how you're moving day to day and gives you a score plus the thing to work on. One thing to work on. Just go to Tesh.com, find out where you stand. 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

0: before you go, there's something I want you to have.
1: Oh, it's beautiful. But wait a minute, isn't this...
0: Yeah, yes it is.
1: But I thought the old lady dropped it into the ocean in the end.
0: Well, baby, I went down and got it for you.

0: righty, if you listen to this show often, then you're familiar with the intelligence that says you will get dressed 10 times faster when you plan your outfit the night before, right? Well, registered dietitian Carrie Glassman says we should be doing the same thing with our meals, because the hemming and the hawing while you're standing in front of the fridge waiting for something to look appetizing is what leads us to overeat and or eat unhealthy foods. She says that may be one of the biggest things to wreck a diet, because if nothing looks good in that moment, you're going to grab a bag of chips, order takeout, or go through the drive-thru. But according to Carnegie Mellon University, if you plan your meals at night for the next day when you're not hungry, you're going to think more rationally rather than being influenced by a craving. I love this. It works. I'm going to try it. Bottom line is easy on this, too. We need to try to plan our meals the night before.
1: Intelligence for your life.

0: 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Once and for all, let's just embrace this. Your liver is your body's MVP. It filters out toxins. It helps you burn fat and balance your blood sugar. It also helps sweep waste out of your system and helps you absorb nutrients. So, how can you help your liver? Well, first, get 20 minutes of moderate exercise or activity every day. That could be a swim in the pool or biking or brisk walking or playing pickleball, stuff like that. According to the journal Sports Medicine, moderate exercise activates a pathway that speeds up the breakdown of fat in your liver. Also, you can season more meals with parsley and cilantro. Those herbs contain essential oils that your liver uses to break down toxins. Again, cilantro and parsley. In fact, a study found that people who sprinkled 5 tablespoons of parsley and cilantro on their meals every day, they had significantly lower toxin levels in their bloodstream within a week. Your liver will thank you.
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2: Boy, do I have some good news for you. John Tesh with you. Here's some intelligence for your body. A little chocolate a day can keep the neurologist away. So it's intel for your brain. Even better, right? This is according to a review of studies published in the journal Frontiers in Nutrition. It found that regularly snacking on cocoa-based treats can help protect the brain from cognitive decline. This is fantastic news.

0: The benefits come from chocolate's antioxidants and iron, which increase blood flow to parts of the brain that are most affected by aging. If you start eating a little chocolate every day now, it's going to have a cumulative effect, improving vital thinking skills over time. It also has short-term advantages. Eating cocoa helped young, healthy adults perform better on tough cognitive tests almost immediately because it improves attention, working memory, and verbal skills. As we always say, dark chocolate has more antioxidants than milk chocolate, but milk chocolate does contain some.
1: Intelligence for your life. It's free, you know.
0: And coming up in a moment, your dog can't talk, but they can definitely read how you're feeling. Whether you're happy to see them or angry, they chewed your favorite shoes. Your dog knows. Your dog knows all. We'll share the latest research next.

0: 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Sitting here in the studio with our family terrier, Leroy the dog. I got to be careful because he's listening. And if you've ever felt like your dog knows when you're happy or sad, experts say you're right, and there's brain scan evidence to prove this. A study published in the journal iScience used MRIs to scan the brains of dogs while they were shown images of human faces expressing different emotions: neutral, happy, angry, fearful, and sad. And the results were surprising. When dogs saw happy faces, two specific brain regions activated. One's involved in processing emotions and rewards and memory. The researchers say the ability to read human emotion has been honed over thousands of years that dogs have been living alongside man. So they've gotten really good at it. And their ability is unusual in the animal world. Even chimpanzees don't read human emotions as well as dogs do. But the researchers say we're not always as good at reading how our dogs are feeling. We have the same capacity to understand them. We just need to pay closer attention.
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0: Alrighty, we're digging into our sleep intelligence files, and I have two new sleep tips for when you're traveling, because it's notoriously hard to sleep when you're somewhere new, right? Sleep expert Dr. Michael Bruce, our buddy, says the stress of travel, cramped seats, and time zone changes wreak havoc on the amount of quality sleep we get away from home. So try these sleep hacks on your next trip. First, on the plane, if you can, get a window seat on the same side of the plane as the side of the bed you sleep on. Turns out leaning into the wall on that side is going to feel more natural. You'll be able to go to sleep. At your hotel, Dr. Bruce, our sleep expert, says it takes about 2 days to get used to the sounds, smells, and temperature of a new environment. He says sleeping on a different mattress than you're used to is like wearing new shoes for the first time. Your body has to get used to it. And this surprised me, but he says don't go for the room with the biggest mattress, because the bigger the bed, the more likely it is to sag and be soft. And adjust the room temperature to between 68 and 70 degrees. That's the temperature at which your body gets the most quality sleep, because it allows your core temperature to drop. Thank you, Dr. Bruce.
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0: For over 30 years, we're your home for today's hits and yesterday's favorites. 101.5 KPLA. So if you've ever told a lie on a first date, you got a lot of company. A new survey of 8,000 singles found that a whopping two-thirds have been dishonest on a first date. And researchers say the lies people tell usually boil down to whether you're a man or a woman. For example, women happen to be most likely to lie about their age. Researchers say the average woman will subtract 4 years off her actual age. That's the average. And then men are most likely to lie about their salary. The survey found that guys tend to add 20 to 25% to their income on average when a new date asks how much money they make. What else do we lie about on first dates? The most common lies men tell involve their previous relationships, including hiding the fact that they're still in one. I know this, 15% of women in this new survey admitted they've lied about their real name on a first date. And the good news here, if you can make it past date number one, people do become more honest. In fact, half of those who said they've lied on a first date admitted they've come clean by the third date.
1: Intelligence for your life.

0: We talk a lot in this program about essential oils. Here we go with the Essential Oils Power Trio. I want you to get these three. Get them on Amazon very easily, and your bases will be covered. Number one, use lemon essential oil whenever you want energy. Inhaling the scent of citrus has been proven to increase the brain chemical dopamine, instantly increasing alertness and lifting up your mood. Then, if you want to de-stress at the end of the day, get chamomile essential oil. When you breathe that in, it decreases blood pressure and anxiety. And then if you want to battle your food cravings, we've talked about this before, make sure you have some vanilla essential oil on hand. It cuts the urge to snack in half. Why? Because it increases serotonin to the brain, making you feel more satisfied and happy. And you don't have to eat the vanilla wafers.
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0: 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I'm John Tesh with great soft rock and intelligence for your life. 101.5 KPLA. All right, my friends, you have somebody you work with who's always bringing treats to the office, from donuts to homemade cookies, or maybe they have a bowl of candy on their desk. Why do they do it? Psychologist Sabrina Gregerson studies food and human relationships at the University of Kansas. She tells us it's simply a way to bond. The givers want to be liked. Dr. Gregerson says from the beginning of time, sharing food has been about building trust. You're priming people to feel more securely attached to you. And throughout history, peace treaties have often been accompanied by offers of food and drink. And at work, food is used to diffuse tension or win people over. Sharing food also increases activity in the part of the brain responsible for selfless actions. So it makes us feel like we're all on the same team. It makes us want to be nicer to the people we share food with. And in a work situation, that makes people more cooperative and productive.
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1: So we got an email at john@tesh.com asking which plants are best at cleaning the air. Welcome to Intelligence for Your Life. My name is John Tesh, and there's a new research study that came from the journal Science of the Total Environment. They tested plants, and for cleaning the air, these three came out on top. Pencils ready? Lavender, marjoram, and ivy. Those plants absorb pollutants through tiny openings in their leaves. The experts say the size and shape of these plants' leaves make them most effective. Lavender, marjoram, and ivy.
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0: 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All right, here we go with a few awesome ways, research-backed ways, to boost your metabolism, and then you're going to burn more calories throughout the day, and then you're going to lose more weight. That's how that works. That's the formula. First, make sure you have breakfast. It raises your resting metabolic rate, which is the rate at which your body burns energy, when you're simply sitting down and doing nothing. Eating breakfast raises your metabolic rate more so than if you ate those same foods at dinner time. Plus, a study from the University of Bath found that eating breakfast encourages the body to burn more calories for fuel throughout your daily activities. That's good. Here's another metabolism booster. Drink more water. I'm guilty of not doing this. According to the journal Frontiers in Nutrition, drinking more water helps your body break down fat more efficiently. That leads to greater weight loss. And then, here's a surprise, don't use sea salt. Go back to regular iodized table salt. Iodine is essential for helping your thyroid keep your metabolism functioning well. That's like a bonus tip right there. And make sure you have a phone curfew. Northwestern University found the blue light emitted by your phone increases insulin resistance. That makes it harder for your body to clear glucose from your bloodstream while you're sleeping. The result? You'll store more calories as fat. It acts like a hormonal signal to the body to gain weight.
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0: things that I've got.
1: Can we once and for all get the latest science on the best sleep position? Well, it turns out there is no one-size-fits-all answer. However, most experts recommend if you can do it, sleep on your back. That's because that keeps your spine aligned, so you're less likely to wake up with back or neck pain. It also limits your risk for having stomach acid flow up into the esophagus. Back sleeping is also the best for beauty sleep because it allows fluid to drain from your face so you won't wake up all puffy. The problem is that if you are prone to snoring, back sleeping will likely make it much worse, so then try sleeping on your side. According to the National Sleep Foundation, side sleeping is similar to how we all developed in the womb, and it's ideal for snorers. Studies show the fetal position improves breathing and offers blood flow benefits that help protect our brain. So what about stomach sleeping? Well, generally speaking, the experts say it's the worst sleep position because it forces you to twist your head to one side, which compromises your spine. You also wake up with the pillow wrinkles on your forehead.
2: Intelligence for your life.
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1: All right, I had a feeling this was going to happen. There's a new term that businesses use that's turning off their customers, and it's AI. A study in the Journal of Hospitality and Marketing and Management found that describing a product as using AI makes customers less likely to buy it. That's why a lot of tech companies are losing money right now, because they invested so heavily in AI and were counting on it to revolutionize their business. However, putting an AI label on products is driving people away. For the study, researchers sampled participants across all groups and showed them the same products, from vacuum cleaners to TVs and consumer services. The only difference between them was one was described as using AI, artificial intelligence, and the other was not. In every single case, the intention to buy or use the product or service was significantly lower whenever AI was mentioned. And that was especially true when the service used to involve humans, like taking an order at a restaurant drive-thru or in a healthcare situation, like a medical diagnosis. People much preferred real human interaction. Same for me. They also said they didn't trust AI.

0: So psychologists have for years studied the way the brain reacts when we take a shower, but the latest data has to do with when you should take a shower and what that does to your brain. So there are benefits to either taking a shower in the morning or the evening. First of all, morning showers are good for people who work in a creative field. Psychologist Shelley Carson from Harvard says it provides an incubation period, quote unquote. Our mind can work on a problem in the background while we're going through the motions of the shower. And when the mind is at rest when we're showering, our alpha waves are activated, which helps us find creative solutions or link two ideas together you may not have otherwise. Evening showers are beneficial for people who find it difficult to sleep at night. Sleep expert Dr. Christopher Winter says the rapid cooling we experience after a shower is a natural sleep inducer.
1: Intelligence for your life.

0: 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I'm John Tesh with Intelligence for Your Life. From our Success 101 files, to get a job, experts say you should never have to hand over your credit card and bank account numbers. That's one of the top red flags the FBI wants you to know about for the growing number of hiring scams being reported these days. That refers to when criminals post fake job listings online. Then if you respond, someone posing as a hiring manager sets up a fake interview or sends you a so-called employment contract. And that's usually when the trouble begins, because they'll ask for sensitive information like your driver's license, credit card, and social security numbers, all under the pretense that they need the information to pay you. In reality, criminals will use your private details to steal your money or your identity, or both. According to digital privacy expert Paul Bischoff, don't miss this, the most obvious sign of a hiring scam is when companies request payroll details before they've even offered you a job. But another clue is when recruiters never offer to communicate in person, only via email, and their email address doesn't match the company they claim to work for. Also, as a rule, Bischoff says, if you have any doubts about a job posting, you got to check with the Better Business Bureau at bbb.org to make sure companies are legitimate.
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9: We talk a lot about screens at home, but what about screens at school? Almost 90% of U.S. public schools now hand every student a device. A growing number of parents and researchers are asking whether all that screen time is helping kids learn or getting in the way. Here's what the evidence shows. For many tasks, kids comprehend more when they read something on paper versus on a screen, and they remember more when they take notes by hand instead of typing. So while learning to use a computer is no doubt a valuable skill, the core work of reading, writing, and math may just sink in better the old-fashioned way. So what can you do about it? At home, encourage your kids to do their homework and studying off-screen when they can. And it's definitely fair to ask your kids' school how and how much they are using technology in the classroom. I'm Dr. Sanjay Gupta, helping you live a better life.
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2: 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And have you heard about the hottest travel destination today? It's your own bedroom, I will explain. It turns out 43% of millennials are now admitting to using vacation days just to stay home and rest. I get this. 37% of all survey respondents say they've used paid vacation days not to travel, not to see family, but purely to catch up on sleep.
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0: 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Question for you. Are you starting to sound like ChatGPT? I caught myself with this recently, and you and I are not the only ones. Researchers from the Max Planck Institute for Human Development analyzed over 1 million pieces of content, and they found that since ChatGPT launched, people are increasingly starting to mimic the way ChatGPT talks, using more of its favorite words in real-life conversations. Words like delve and comprehend, realm, meticulous, and boast have seen a measurable spike in YouTube videos, podcasts, and everyday speech. Why? Well, according to Scientific American, we do tend to copy language from people we see as smart or authoritative. We also tend to pick up words and phrases used by the people we're around most. And the same is true when we interact with artificial intelligence on a regular basis. It's not the first time pop culture has changed how we speak. Think about how often we quote TV shows and movies, or repeat popular phrases from social media. But this is different. Researchers say it marks the first time machines are creating new language patterns, and we're the ones adopting them. Experts say if this trend continues, it could reshape not just how we speak, but how we think.
1: Intelligence for your life.
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0: Are we getting enough sleep? It's time for us to answer a few questions. Number one, do you need an alarm to wake up every morning? On your days off, do you sleep an hour or more longer than you do on a normal work day? Do you ever nod off or feel like your eyes are heavy at inappropriate times, like at the movies, the bus or train, at church? Do you fall asleep on the couch watching TV at night? If you answered yes to three of those questions, you're not getting enough sleep, according to neurologist Dr. Nancy Collip from the Emory University Sleep Center. Now, she says, if this is you, do this. Head to bed 5 minutes earlier each night than the night before. In a week's time, you'll be getting 30 minutes more sleep at night, and that should do the trick. If not, you may need to see a sleep specialist to rule out things like sleep apnea or talk to a psychologist about anxiety issues that may be keeping you awake.
1: Intelligence for your life.
0: 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Right now, just go to Tesh.com and see what your number is. Tesh.com.
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0: 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Alrighty, from our intelligence for your pets files, dogs adore the humans in their lives, you, and they're happy to provide unconditional love and constant companionship, and they appreciate it when you show gratitude. But there are certain human behaviors that dogs don't like. Here we go. First is hugging. In the wild, when one dog places their paw on another's back, the canine version of a hug, it's a way of establishing dominance. Hugging can make your dog feel threatened or challenged. Dogs also hate being taken on walks where they don't have a chance to explore their surroundings so they can sniff every tree, fire hydrant, patch of grass, stranger in their path. It's like their sniffing is like reading a good book for them. The lack of firsthand knowledge stresses them out. So even if the weather is cold or rainy, give your dog the chance to sniff for a couple of minutes. He'll be happier and more relaxed when you get home. Another thing dogs apparently dislike is playing dress-up. Some dogs will tolerate getting stuffed into a sweater, but they don't really get that you think it's cute. And they know it's that they're being squeezed into something that smells weird, feels funny, and it makes it harder for them to move. It also obstructs their body language, like raising the hair on the back of their neck as a warning to other dogs. If you stuff your dog into a sweater, take a quick picture, watch them carefully. If they seem uncomfortable, please take it off.
1: IFYL. Intelligence for your life.
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0: Boy, this is good news for me. The old adage is true. Now, with age comes wisdom. In fact, research in the journal Psychological Science is showing that adults in their 70s are much better at owning up to their mistakes and fixing them than people in their 20s and 30s. The researchers hooked up participants in both age groups to MRI machines. I love when they do this. They tested them on a series of facts and then went over any incorrect answers. And then study participants repeated the quiz. The result, the seniors ended up performing 57% better than the younger adults. And the electrical activity in their brains showed that older people paid more attention to their mistakes. They were better at mentally revising their wrong answers and storing the right ones. The researchers believe it's because experience and maturity makes older adults more patient and more interested in getting the facts right. Yay, us old people.
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0: That's John Tesh. 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Now more great music and intelligence for your life. 101.5 KPLA. If you're looking for a good restaurant, here are some great tips from the Washington Post food critic Tom Sitsema. If you're looking at online reviews, he says, don't trust anything older than a year. This critic says restaurants are like live theater. The cast and the scripts, they're constantly changing. As for Yelp, he says you're often getting information from anonymous sources with no credentials. So what can you trust? He says, use the transportation test, and I've never seen this. I love it. Are there lots of in-state license plates in the parking lot? That means locals like it. Then step inside the restaurant, especially if the parking lot has a mixture of high-end cars and jalopies. That means everybody likes it. Think of a seafood shack. You'll see people there in three-piece suits and others in bathing suits. However, if the parking lot has buses, that means it could be a tourist trap and you'll probably be overcharged for a mediocre meal.
1: 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I'm John Tesh with great soft rock and intelligence for your life.
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0: favorites.
1: John Tesh with you. Intelligence for your pets. You and your pets, actually, here and now. Your dog calms you down, right? Well, we now know you have the same effect on your pets. This is according to the University of Helsinki. They found that just 10 minutes of contact between pets and their humans helps reduce pain and anxiety levels in both humans and dogs. And simple activities like taking your dog for a walk or bringing them to the park brings on relaxation. The study found that the more dogs are engaged in activities, the less fearful they are. That's because their brains release endorphins that boost their mood and lower their stress levels.
2: Intelligence for your life.
1: And just ahead, I have the experts' take on first date conversations. It turns out that some of the most popular topics, like your favorite movies, will hurt your chances of a second date. I'll tell you what to talk about instead. Stand by. For all-

0: 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From our dating and relationship files, of course, one of the things people worry about most on a first date is what they're going to talk about. And according to Match.com, a date who talks too much about themselves or is negative, those are two of the biggest dating turnoffs. So here we go with the subjects relationship experts recommend. First, share a secret. A study in the Personality and Social Psychology Bulletin found that bringing up an embarrassing moment or coming clean about your fear of heights, for example, instantly prompts feelings of closeness because it makes you appear vulnerable and more approachable. Next, to double your chances of a second date, skip the chit-chat about your favorite movies and TV shows and talk about travel instead. Psychologist Dr. Richard Wiseman says, men and women have such different taste in movies that discussing them usually highlights their differences. But talking about great trips and potential bucket list vacations can help showcase what you have in common and make you seem attractive and adventurous.
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0: Okay, let's talk about our health, our career, and pretty much any important decision we're going to make this week. They're all related to the amount of sleep we got last night. First, experts say if you're sleep deprived, you're instantly more stressed. You know the feeling. In fact, a study from UC Berkeley found our anxiety level jumps 30% on average after just one night of no sleep. Researchers say this is because when your brain is desperate for rest, it perceives everything demanding your attention as a threat. Traffic, emails, meetings, even your boss, all of it, threat. Also, you'll be more likely to make bad decisions because according to the Academy of Management Journal, poor quality sleep has a significant negative impact on the brain's prefrontal cortex. That is the area involved with planning and decision-making. It also keeps us clear-headed and focused. So a lack of sleep, it means fuzzy thinking and a shorter attention span. That's why tired brains tend to look for distractions to help keep them awake. So instead of focusing on the task at hand, you'll likely spend most of your day scrolling through social media just to keep your eyes open. There's good news. Neuroscientist Dr. Gene Duffy says most people can absolutely offset the negative effects of an occasional night of poor sleep by just taking a 20-minute nap or going for a brisk walk. You'll get more blood pumping to the brain.
1: Intelligence for your life.
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0: 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I'm John Tesh with great soft rock and intelligence for your life. 101.5 KPLA. Those of us who have been accused of being helicopter parents, guilty, we hover to ensure that our kids are protected and have everything they need to succeed in life, right? But now we know, micromanaging a child who's already on the ball, motivated, actively focused on something, it can backfire and actually slow down their development. This comes from the Stanford Graduate School of Education. Lead researcher Jelena Obradovich says parents who are too hands-on can keep kids from learning to control their own behavior, their emotions, even their attention span. But when parents let kids take charge of an activity, like their science fair project, it lets kids practice self-regulation skills and build independence. For the study, elementary school kids sat with their parents doing various tasks. The result, when the kids were focused on a task and left to their own devices, they thrived, and they actually finished quickly. Bottom line, Dr. Obradovich says, it's absolutely okay for parents to help their kids be supportive, even suggest a few ideas. But once the child is fully engaged and immersed in what they're doing, she recommends backing off parents, grandparents, letting them do their thing. That can boost a child's confidence, boost their independence, and it will make them ultimately more successful for life.
1: Tell us what you think. Facebook.com/John Tesh.
0: If you want to dig deeper anytime, just go to Tesh.com, sign up for my free daily intelligence for your life email. 52,000 people already get it every morning, and I read every reply they send back. Tesh.com.

0: Welcome back to Intelligence for Your Life. John Tesh with you. And would you describe yourself as a competitive person? I would say I'm a competitive person. If so, you probably find yourself at the gym more often than your friends who are more laid back. Now, this is the conclusion of a new study by the University of Pennsylvania. They found that people who were really nice and encouraging of others were less likely to work out than people who were more cutthroat and competitive. And that was even when people were doing non-competitive activities like yoga or Pilates. Exercisers who focused on being better than their fellow gym goers or who were trying to beat their own personal best, they went to 90% more classes. So the researchers concluded people with a competitive streak in their personality are indeed more likely to exercise.
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0: 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Well, look at this. Here's a job that can never be replaced by AI. It's professional food taster, as somebody who evaluates food for specific characteristics and safety. According to food scientist Dr. Joanna Gambetta, food tasters are an essential part of coming up with the more than 1,400 different flavors for our junk food. For example, when food tasters want to create, food makers rather, want to create a new flavor of potato chip, they begin by hiring a panel of food tasters to create a map of that flavor's various tastes and smells. Food tasters are also needed to make sure any flavors created in a lab will appeal to actual human taste buds and especially nasal passages. So how does one become a professional food taster? According to Indeed.com, the hiring agency, you'll need both a superior sense of taste and the communication skills of a food critic who can describe any food in extreme detail. If that sounds like you, you should try applying for part-time taste test positions offered by food manufacturing companies everywhere. You can find those on Indeed.com.
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1: John Tisch with you. I hold in my hand a simple prescription to beat stress. Are you ready? Watch TV. What? Yes. But you have to choose shows that either make you laugh or inspire you. If you're not laughing or inspired, it won't work. Researchers at the Max Planck Institute for Brain

0: When you see somebody else laughing, you feel happy. When you see somebody else being inspired, you feel inspired too, no matter if you're watching real people on a reality show or fictional characters. The fact is, their positive emotions spark the release of serotonin, and of course is the happiness hormone that boosts your mood and lowers stress. But the opposite happens when you watch a drama, whether it's a crime thriller or the news. In that case, scientists say our empathetic response is to experience the same stress we're seeing on screen. So there you go. You basically have a prescription now to watch more TV. The trick, however, choose shows that either make you laugh or inspire you.
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0: Coming up, you want to be more creative and productive? Take a break. Taking breaks throughout the day actually helps people get more done. But according to a study at Columbia University, it needs to be a special kind of break. I'll have the details. Stand by.

0: 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It's a pretty simple piece of intel. You want to get more done? Just take more breaks. It works, according to recent Columbia University studies. But make sure those breaks are scheduled breaks, because when we know a break is coming, we feel more pressure to get things accomplished, so we buckle down and get focused so we can move on to something new after that break. It all comes down to something called cognitive fixation. Cognitive fixation, because when we work for long periods without breaks, we tend to fixate on ideas that may not be working and repeatedly try to make them work. But when we know we have a mini deadline looming, we're more likely to come up with workable solutions. In the study, researchers gave participants tasks that involved problem solving and generating ideas. The result, those who had scheduled breaks were more focused and better at completing their tasks. They were also more innovative and imaginative. That's compared to those who were given breaks without warning and at random intervals. What's the best way to add scheduled breaks to your life? Here we go. Set a timer every 50 minutes and take a 10-minute break. Don't worry. Even if you're on a roll when the alarm goes off, stopping won't ruin your streak of good ideas. In fact, it's going to help, because experts say allowing your brain to rest lets those ideas percolate in your subconscious and gives you a chance to fine-tune your thoughts when you get back to work.
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0: Are you having trouble staying awake and focusing when you need to, and struggling to fall asleep at night as well? You might want to switch up your light bulbs. Dr. Charles Seisler is chief of sleep and circadian disorders at Brigham and Women's Hospital. He's telling us certain light wavelengths interfere with our circadian rhythm. Of course, the internal clock that tells our bodies when to sleep, when to wake, when to eat. And that can trigger chronic sleep deprivation and raise our risk for heart disease and cancer. But other light wavelengths can help keep our sleep-wake cycle on track. So, when you want to stay awake and focused, Dr. Seisler recommends light bulbs that emit a lot of blue-white light, which interferes with production of the sleep hormone melatonin. So, for example, compact fluorescent bulbs, or those LEDs, or bulbs marketed specifically for wakefulness, like Lighting Sciences Awake and Alert Bulbs. And for bedrooms, or when you're winding down to sleep, try light bulbs with wavelengths at the yellow end of the spectrum, a color similar to a warm campfire or a sunset, which encourages relaxation and triggers melatonin production. So you think incandescent bulbs, warm, compact fluorescent lights, or a so-called sleep baby bulb. 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They work for adults too, sleep baby bulb. There's also a line of smart light bulbs called Hue, H-U-E as in color. 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If you can't write those down right now, go to my Facebook page. We have them for you.
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0: 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I'm John Tesh with Intelligence for Your Life. All righty, get ready for the Botox report. While you're getting Botox for your wrinkles, now you may want to get a few jabs in your knees too. A study in the American Journal of Sports Medicine looked at people who had a type of knee joint pain common in active people. The researchers found that when Botox was injected into a muscle that runs along the side of the hip down to the knee, 69% of patients felt better. This works by basically turning off one muscle to make another stronger, one in the glutes. And when the hip muscles come back online, both muscles were similar in strength rather than one being weak. The pain is common for runners and cyclists who overuse the muscle that runs from the hip down to the knee and underuse their glutes. If you don't want to resort to Botox, physical therapist David Reavy recommends working on exercise that builds your butt strength so you're not overly relying on your hip muscles.
1: Intelligence for Your Life.
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0: All right, if you want to dig deeper, I built a free balance and mobility check that asks a few simple questions about how you're moving day to day and gives you a score plus the thing to work on. One thing to work on. Just go to Tesh.com, find out where you stand. It's free. 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

0: All right, if you listen to this show often, then you're familiar with the intelligence that says you will get dressed 10 times faster when you plan your outfit the night before, right? Well, registered dietitian Carrie Glassman says we should be doing the same thing with our meals, because the hemming and the hawing while you're standing in front of the fridge waiting for something to look appetizing is what leads us to overeat and or eat unhealthy foods. She says that may be one of the biggest things to wreck a diet, because if nothing looks good in that moment, you're going to grab a bag of chips, order takeout, or go through the drive-thru. But according to Carnegie Mellon University, if you plan your meals at night for the next day when you're not hungry, you're going to think more rationally rather than being influenced by a craving. I love this. It works. I'm going to try it. Bottom line is easy on this, too. We need to try to plan our meals the night before.
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0: 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Once and for all, let's just embrace this. Your liver is your body's MVP. It filters out toxins. It helps you burn fat and balance your blood sugar. It also helps sweep waste out of your system and helps you absorb nutrients. So, how can you help your liver? Well, first, get 20 minutes of moderate exercise or activity every day. That could be a swim in the pool or biking or brisk walking or playing pickleball, stuff like that. According to the journal Sports Medicine, moderate exercise activates a pathway that speeds up the breakdown of fat in your liver. Also, you can season more meals with parsley and cilantro. Those herbs contain essential oils that your liver uses to break down toxins. Again, cilantro and parsley. In fact, a study found that people who sprinkled 5 tablespoons of parsley and cilantro on their meals every day, they had significantly lower toxin levels in their bloodstream within a week. Your liver will thank you.
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2: Boy, do I have some good news for you. John Tesh with you. Here's some intelligence for your body. A little chocolate a day can keep the neurologist away. So it's intel for your brain. Even better, right? This is according to a review of studies published in the journal Frontiers in Nutrition. It found that regularly snacking on cocoa-based treats can help protect the brain from cognitive decline. This is fantastic news. The benefits come from chocolate's antioxidants and iron, which increase blood flow to parts of the brain that are most affected by aging. If you start eating a little chocolate every day now, it's going to have a cumulative effect, improving vital thinking skills over time. It also has short-term advantages. Eating cocoa helped young, healthy adults perform better on tough cognitive tests almost immediately because it improves attention, working memory, and verbal skills. As we always say, dark chocolate has more antioxidants than milk chocolate, but milk chocolate does contain some.
3: Intelligence for your life. It's free, you know.
2: And coming up in a moment, your dog can't talk, but they can definitely read how you're feeling. Whether you're happy to see them or angry, they chewed your favorite shoes. Your dog knows. Your dog knows all. We'll share the latest research next.

0: 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Sitting here in the studio with our family terrier, Leroy the dog. I got to be careful because he's listening. And if you've ever felt like your dog knows when you're happy or sad, experts say you're right, and there's brain scan evidence to prove this. A study published in the journal iScience used MRIs to scan the brains of dogs while they were shown images of human faces expressing different emotions: neutral, happy, angry, fearful, and sad. And the results were surprising. When dogs saw happy faces, two specific brain regions activated. One's involved in processing emotions and rewards and memory. The researchers say the ability to read human emotion has been honed over thousands of years that dogs have been living alongside man. So they've gotten really good at it. And their ability is unusual in the animal world. Even chimpanzees don't read human emotions as well as dogs do. But the researchers say we're not always as good at reading how our dogs are feeling. We have the same capacity to understand them. We just need to pay closer attention.
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0: All righty, we're digging into our sleep intelligence files, and I have two new sleep tips for when you're traveling, because it's notoriously hard to sleep when you're somewhere new, right? Sleep expert Dr. Michael Bruce, our buddy, says the stress of travel, cramped seats, and time zone changes wreak havoc on the amount of quality sleep we get away from home. So try these sleep hacks on your next trip. First, on the plane, if you can, get a window seat on the same side of the plane as the side of the bed you sleep on. Turns out leaning into the wall on that side is going to feel more natural. You'll be able to go to sleep. At your hotel, Dr. Bruce, our sleep expert, says it takes about 2 days to get used to the sounds, smells, and temperature of a new environment. He says sleeping on a different mattress than you're used to is like wearing new shoes for the first time. Your body has to get used to it. And this surprised me, but he says don't go for the room with the biggest mattress, because the bigger the bed, the more likely it is to sag and be soft. And adjust the room temperature to between 68 and 70 degrees. That's the temperature at which your body gets the most quality sleep, because it allows your core temperature to drop. Thank you, Dr. Bruce.
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So if you've ever told a lie on a first date, you got a lot of company. A new survey of 8,000 singles found that a whopping 2/3 have been dishonest on a first date. And researchers say the lies people tell usually boil down to whether you're a man or a woman. For example, women happen to be most likely to lie about their age. Researchers say the average woman will subtract 4 years off her actual age. That's the average. And then men are most likely to lie about their salary. The survey found that guys tend to add 20 to 25% to their income on average when a new date asks how much money they make. What else do we lie about on first dates? The most common lies men tell involve their previous relationships, including hiding the fact that they're still in one. And know this, 15% of women in this new survey admitted they've lied about their real name on a first date. And the good news here, if you can make it past date number one, people do become more honest. In fact, half of those who said they've lied on a first date admitted they've come clean by the third date. Intelligent.

0: We talk a lot in this program about essential oils. Here we go with the Essential Oils Power Trio. I want you to get these three. Get them on Amazon very easily, and your bases will be covered. Number one, use lemon essential oil whenever you want energy. Inhaling the scent of citrus has been proven to increase the brain chemical dopamine, instantly increasing alertness and lifting up your mood. Then, if you want to de-stress at the end of the day, get chamomile essential oil. When you breathe that in, it decreases blood pressure and anxiety. And then if you want to battle your food cravings, we've talked about this before, make sure you have some vanilla essential oil on hand. It cuts the urge to snack in half. Why? Because it increases serotonin to the brain, making you feel more satisfied and happy. And you don't have to eat the vanilla wafers.
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0: For over 30 years, we're your home for today's hits and yesterday's favorites. 101.5 KPLA. Hi, my friends. You have somebody you work with who's always bringing treats to the office, from donuts to homemade cookies, or maybe they have a bowl of candy on their desk. Why do they do it? Psychologist Sabrina Gregerson studies food and human relationships at the University of Kansas. She tells us it's simply a way to bond. The givers want to be liked. Dr. Gregerson says from the beginning of time, sharing food has been about building trust. You're priming people to feel more securely attached to you. And throughout history, peace treaties have often been accompanied by offers of food and drink. And at work, food is used to diffuse tension or win people over. Sharing food also increases activity in the part of the brain responsible for selfless actions. So it makes us feel like we're all on the same team. It makes us want to be nicer to the people we share food with. And in a work situation, that makes people more cooperative and productive.
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Good morning. Thank you for waking up on the bright side. My name is Todd Allen. Happy to be starting my day with you. And I wish I had better news, but I got to start the day by letting you know that they've got some road work going on in Jeff City, westbound Missouri Boulevard. This road work actually started yesterday. And if you've got any business down westbound Missouri Boulevard through South 10 Mile Drive, they actually have like direct access to several businesses like cut off. So you're going to have to find an alternate way into those areas with 101.5 KPLA.

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1: Celebrating a birthday on Tuesday, October 6th, actress Olivia Thirlby, who is in Druno and Dread, is turning 40 today. Jeremy Sisto is turning 52. Actress Elizabeth Shue is 63 today. And former NFL coach, broadcaster Tony Dungy is turning 71. If you know anybody who is celebrating a birthday this week, please let us know about them, because we can recognize them during our birthday segment. Text us their name, where they're from, how old they're turning, and obviously when their birthday is. Again, the text line is always open, 573-442-1015 KPLA.
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5: It feels like temperatures are going to have to be put on hold because we're sitting in the 80s for the foreseeable future. 81 for that high temperature today with a low of 57 for a very mild evening tonight. Into your day tomorrow, 85 degrees with a low of 58. And again, these 80s continue into this weekend with no chance to see rain well into next week.

It's The Bright Side with Todd Allen on 101.5 KPLA. Love the fact that Mizzou is now a top 20 team, jumping 11 spots after their homecoming win over Florida with 101.5 KPLA.

0: Thank you for waking up on the bright side with Todd Allen on 101.5 KPLA. 11 days away from Yappy Hour. It's happening Saturday, October 11th from 2 until 5 at the Twin Lakes Recreation Area. This year, it's new and improved. In years past, we tried to keep it very adult-oriented to live up to like the happy hour theme. This year, we're changing things up. We're making it much more family-friendly. Everybody is invited, including your dogs, obviously, because we're calling it Yappy Hour. There's going to be plenty of stuff for the dogs to play, contests, shopping, things for the kids to do. And it is still happy hour, so there is still going to be food trucks and drinks for you to enjoy as well. It's all brought to you by the Columbia Missourian, Lizzie and Rocco's. We've got Columbia Parks and Rec, Canines on the Front Lines, the Dog Do Crew. It's going to be such a good time at Yappy Hour. I hope we see you there with 101.5 KPLA.
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21: It feels like temperatures are going to have to be put on hold because we're sitting in the 80s for the foreseeable future. 81 for that high temperature today with a low of 57 for a very mild evening tonight. Into your day tomorrow, 85 degrees with a low of 58. And again, these 80s continue into this weekend with no chance to see rain well into next week.

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So breakfast, the most important meal of the day, but not only what you're eating, but when you're eating is important. We'll tell you when you should be chowing down after Olivia Dean on KPLA.

0: You're spending time on the bright side. My name is Todd Allen on 101.5 KPLA. So we all know that breakfast is important. We've heard it for years. It's the most important meal of the day. But when you eat breakfast, apparently is just as important. 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Between 7 and 8 o'clock, they say, is the ideal time for breakfast. If you wait until, like, noon to eat breakfast, first of all, that's now lunch, and they say you have a 29% higher risk of passing away if you wait that long to eat breakfast. 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
22: It feels like temperatures are going to have to be put on hold because we're sitting in the 80s for the foreseeable future. 81 for that high temperature today with a low of 57 for a very mild evening tonight. Into your day tomorrow, 85 degrees with a low of 58. And again, these 80s continue into this weekend with no chance to see rain well into next week.

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0: 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Have you won one of our Mexican vacations yet? We've got another chance to play in three songs.
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19: Feels like temperatures are going to have to be put on hold because we're sitting in the 80s for the foreseeable future. 81 for that high temperature today with a low of 57 for a very mild evening tonight. Into your day tomorrow, 85 degrees with a low of 58. And again, these 80s continue into this weekend with no chance to see rain well into next week.

So for today's question of the day, I want to know what sound instantly triggers irritation or rage when you hear it. Oh, we'll see what you have to say in two songs on KPLA.

0: I hope you're having a good Tuesday morning. You are waking up on the bright side with Todd Allen on 101.5 KPLA, asking you the question of the day, brought to you by Jim Butler Chevrolet in Centralia. Today, I want to know what sound instantly triggers irritation or rage when you hear it. And I bring this up because last night I'm sitting on my couch, chilling. I got a bag of chips in my hand. I'm watching TV, and all of a sudden, my fire alarm's low battery chirp starts going, and it used to drive my dog nuts too when he was still around. But yeah, that fire alarm low battery chirp just gets to me every time it happens. So what sound instantly gets to you when you hear it? Let me know. KPLA on Facebook, text us 442-1015. Kristen from Columbia can't stand people on speaker phones. We don't want to hear your conversation. Chris from Columbia says his morning alarm triggers him every day. Clint from Moberly doesn't like the EAS weather alerts. Catherine from Jeff City, her clothes dryer actually triggers her. Carolyn from Columbia says doesn't like the sound of girls screaming. Aaron gets mad when he hears loud chewing. And Linda from Boonville doesn't like loud music. So what sound instantly triggers you when you hear it? Let us know. KPLA on Facebook.
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21: Phoenix. It feels like temperatures are going to have to be put on hold because we're sitting in the 80s for the foreseeable future. 81 for that high temperature today with a low of 57 for a very mild evening tonight. Into your day tomorrow, 85 degrees with a low of 58. And again, these 80s continue into this weekend with no chance to see rain well into next week.

Thank you for waking up on the bright side. My name is Todd Allen on 101.5 KPLA. Are you getting ready for spooky season? Do you have the costumes ready? Have you started stocking up on candy yet? Well, I'll tell you the most popular candies that you should be stocking up on. If you want to be the popular house in the neighborhood, these are the candies you should buy. I'll tell you after the weekend on 101.5 KPLA.

0: Today's hits, yesterday's favorites, 101.5 KPLA. So according to Instacart, these are the most popular Halloween candies on the market. They say Snickers, M&M's, just plain Hershey's milk chocolate, peanut M&M's, and the most popular candy, Reese's peanut butter cups. It's been that way for a while, but I find it weird that all of the top five are all chocolate based. What about people that can't have chocolate? What do you do for them? So I'm going to throw in like gummy bears or Sour Patch Kids for people that can't have chocolate. So you got to have something for both. People that want chocolate, people that don't want chocolate. That's what I'm going to do. Then again, I haven't had any trick-or-treaters at my house for like the past 3 years. So I just end up eating the candy. So maybe that's just my palate. That's what I want to eat with 101.5 KPLA.
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24: It feels like temperatures are going to have to be put on hold because we're sitting in the 80s for the foreseeable future. 81 for that high temperature today with a low of 57 for a very mild evening tonight. Into your day tomorrow, 85 degrees with a low of 58. And again, these 80s continue into this weekend with no chance to see rain well into next week.

just ran out with that other fella. Baby, I knew about it. I just didn't care. 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

0: It's The Bright Side with Todd Allen on 101.5 KPLA. And every time I drive by Spirit Halloween, there are so many cars out front. It always seems to be packed. And Spirit Halloween just dropped off its costume trend report. These are the largest Halloween characters that people are picking up this year. Toy Story is really popular this year. Superheroes always are. Spider-Man, Power Rangers, and K-pop Demon Hunters are still popular this year. So those are the popular choices for Halloween costumes this year. I'm going to go as what I always dress up as. I'm always Superman. Some form of Superman. That's kind of my thing. But yeah, he's not even on the list this year with 101.5 KPLA.
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13: It feels like temperatures are going to have to be put on hold because we're sitting in the 80s for the foreseeable future. 81 for that high temperature today with a low of 57 for a very mild evening tonight. Into your day tomorrow, 85 degrees with a low of 58. And again, these 80s continue into this weekend with no chance to see rain well into next week.

Tomorrow, my favorite day of the week. I love Wet Nose Wednesday. Melody from Unchained Melody's Dog Rescue brings in adoptable pups each week. And I've been told tomorrow she's bringing in little puppies. Like she's told me, like a wagon load full of puppies. You're not going to want to miss tomorrow's video. It's going to be so cute. 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Wet Nose Wednesday, always brought to you by our friends at Bark and Barrel Boutique. They are out on East Broadway in Columbia. 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

0: It's The Bright Side with Todd Allen on 101.5 KPLA. So on your way to work this morning, you might be running into some slowdowns on the business loop in Columbia. I guess they're doing pedestrian upgrades. This all started yesterday. Pedestrian upgrades. I'm assuming that means they're working on the sidewalks in the area. And that's going to require periodic, like, single lane closures. So things could get kind of narrow in places. All this work isn't supposed to be done until like December. So this is going to be going on for a while. So if your drive to work involves the business loop, just realize it might be slow in areas with 101.5 KPLA.
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18: It feels like temperatures are going to have to be put on hold because we're sitting in the 80s for the foreseeable future. 81 for that high temperature today with a low of 57 for a very mild evening tonight. Into your day tomorrow, 85 degrees with a low of 58. And again, these 80s continue into this weekend with no chance to see rain well into next week.

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You are not going to want to miss Thursday morning's show. We have got your first major concert announcement for 2027 coming Thursday morning. 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
13: It feels like temperatures are going to have to be put on hold because we're sitting in the 80s for the foreseeable future. 81 for that high temperature today with a low of 57 for a very mild evening tonight. Into your day tomorrow, 85 degrees with a low of 58. And again, these 80s continue into this weekend with no chance to see rain well into next week.

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Strumming.

My name is Todd Allen. Happy to be bringing you The Bright Side this morning. So last night I finished Sylvester Stallone's new biography, The Steps. Wow, I didn't know Sylvester Stallone went through some of the stuff that he's gone through. Like, his parents were not nice people. And the making of Rocky? Whew. Now, if you'll excuse me, I have to go run around the block. This song gets me every time. Survivor on 101.5 KPLA.

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1: 101.5 KPLA. You've only got a few weeks left to head out to Schrock's Corn Maze. They're open weekends through November 1st. And this month, I don't know if you've noticed, it's flying by already. The 16-acre corn maze is going to be open. The pumpkin patch, campfires, the outdoor jumping pillow. Something for everybody. And can you believe Schrock's Corn Maze? They've been doing it for 25 years. So I think they know what they're doing at that point. We are giving you a chance to win a pair of passes to Schrock's Corn Maze. 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
18: Feels like temperatures are going to have to be put on hold because we're sitting in the 80s for the foreseeable future. 81 for that high temperature today with a low of 57 for a very mild evening tonight. Into your day tomorrow, 85 degrees with a low of 58. And again, these 80s continue into this weekend with no chance to see rain well into next week.

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0: today's hits, yesterday's favorites, 101.5 KPLA. Loving the fact that Missouri is now a top 20 college football team. Actually, they're in the top 15. They are now ranked number 14 in the nation, jumping 11 spots in the latest AP poll. I mean, that's what happens after you beat up and humiliate the number 8 team in the nation. Well, what was the number 8 team in the nation in Florida? They're not the 8th ranked team anymore. They plummeted in the latest poll. But you got to put that all behind you. You got to start thinking about Texas A&M this Saturday. They're coming to Columbia. A kickoff is scheduled Saturday for 11 o'clock with 101.5 KPLA.
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0: 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Luxury tropical vacation to Dreams Resorts and Spas, Mexico. 4 days, 3 nights, trip for four, including airfare to your choice of one of 16 dream resorts throughout Mexico. These things are all over the place. 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
18: Missouri.
19: It feels like temperatures are going to have to be put on hold because we're sitting in the 80s for the foreseeable future. 81 for that high temperature today with a low of 57 for a very mild evening tonight. Into your day tomorrow, 85 degrees with a low of 58. And again, these 80s continue into this weekend with no chance to see rain well into next week.

0: 101.5 KPLA. Are we going to see you and your family out at Yappy Hour this year? It's new. It's improved. We're making it family friendly this year. I know in years past, it was kind of focused towards the adults and their dogs. Well, now we want you to come with your kids. We want you to come with your dog. Just bring the entire family out to Yappy Hour. There's going to be plenty for your dog to do. There's going to be contests, stuff for your kids to do. The dogs are going to be able to run and play. It's happening Saturday, October 17th from 2 until 5 at the Twin Lakes Recreation Area. It's all brought to you by the Columbia, Missourian, Lizzie and Rocco's, Columbia Parks and Rec, Treats Unleashed, Bark and Barrel Boutique, the Dog Do Crew. We're all going to be doing up right. We would love to see you out there. 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

0: 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I don't know what it is. Every time I drive by the Spirit Halloween here in Columbia, it always seems packed. I don't know, maybe they're shopping someplace else, but it's really the only store in that area, in that, you know, the Rockbridge shopping area. And yeah, that probably because people are starting to get their Halloween costumes together. According to Spirit Halloween, these are the popular costumes this year. Toy Story, really big after Toy Story 5. Superheroes are always popular after the Spider-Man movie. Power Rangers are always real big. And K-pop Demon Hunters, still going strong. Those are all the top-selling costumes at Spirit Halloween. So maybe knowing that, maybe your kids want to be different. Or maybe they want to go along with the crowd. But now you have the information with 101.5 KPLA.
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23: Offices in Chicago, Illinois. Abundant sunshine expected to continue as we head into the later afternoon hours. High temperatures reaching the low 80s, and we're going to be mainly clear as we head into the overnight hours, and slightly warmer as well. Temperatures only cooling down into the upper 50s. We're going to be mainly sunny Wednesday. Temperatures in the middle 80s.
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0: 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It's supposed to warm up this week, but, you know, it's been feeling like fall. And Schrock's Corn Maze is now open weekends through November 1st. It's a 16-acre corn maze, and they know how to do a corn maze. They've been doing this for 25 years. Check out the pumpkin patch. You can book yourself a campfire and sit out there, roast some s'mores. You can actually get entered to win a pair of passes to Schrock's Corn Maze now, kpla.com.
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20: Abundant sunshine expected to continue as we head into the later afternoon hours. High temperatures reaching the low 80s, and we're going to be mainly clear as we head into the overnight hours and slightly warmer as well. Temperatures only cooling down into the upper 50s. We're going to be mainly sunny Wednesday. Temperatures in the middle 80s.
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Carly Rae Jepsen has announced a tour for next year, and tickets will be going on sale soon. Not to mention, she's releasing new music from her deluxe album, KPLA.

0: Grammy's Best New Artist, Olivia Dean, who I just played right there, borrowing from Bill Withers' classic, Just the Two of Us. Music company that oversees Bill's catalog is suing for plagiarism.
1: I see the crystal raindrops fall, and the beauty of it all is when the sun comes shining through.

Olivia Dean, and It's So Easy to Fall in Love. You're listening to KPLA. We're bringing it real music variety. Hello, I'm Rachel. Well, talk continues over a

0: That's Olivia's song called I've Seen It. It came out about a year ago or so. So another one that's headed to court there. KPLA, I'm Rachel, your live Doppler 8 First Alert weather forecast coming up. Evanescence, Post Malone, Cutting Crew, KPLA.
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27: Back. Abundant sunshine expected to continue as we head into the later afternoon hours. High temperatures reaching the low 80s, and we're going to be mainly clear as we head into the overnight hours and slightly warmer as well. Temperatures only cooling down into the upper 50s. We're going to be mainly sunny Wednesday. Temperatures in the middle 80s.
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0: Patient Zero, Taylor Swift, her and Travis Kelce celebrated at a Michelin restaurant in New York City over the weekend. Travis was celebrating his 37th birthday. No word on whether or not they like bought out the restaurant, you know what I mean? 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

0: Big show in Columbus tonight, along with Cassius Culpepper. That is Shaboozy as he continues on the awesome tour known as the Outlaws Never Die Tour. Yeah, KPLA, I'm Rachel. Appreciate you listening. I got Journey coming up, Justin Bieber's Ghost, Kelly Clarkson.
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25: Abundant sunshine expected to continue as we head into the later afternoon hours. High temperatures reaching the low 80s, and we're going to be mainly clear as we head into the overnight hours and slightly warmer as well. Temperatures only cooling down into the upper 50s. We're going to be mainly sunny Wednesday. Temperatures in the middle 80s.
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We bring it real music variety and appreciate you listening. Hey, that dream vacation for you? I've got the keywords you need, your national keyword this hour coming up next.

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KPLA, Mariah Carey Night on ABC's Dancing with the Stars. New Bruno Mars coming up. Michael Jackson this hour, too. This is KPLA with Todd in the Morning.

0: Bruno Mars, I Just Might. Netflix, Black Dove Season 2 drops November 5th. That's the one with Keira Knightley. Neve Campbell joins in this next season, which is awesome. Amazon Big Deal Prime Days is officially underway. We'll find out who the Nobel Prize winners are this week. And Buffalo Wild Wings has welcomed their Fright Feast menu.
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28: Abundant sunshine expected to continue as we head into the later afternoon hours. High temperatures reaching the low 80s, and we're going to be mainly clear as we head into the overnight hours and slightly warmer as well. Temperatures only cooling down into the upper 50s. We're going to be mainly sunny Wednesday. Temperatures in the middle 80s.
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17: Heading into the nighttime hours, temperatures are going to be on the warmer side, at least compared to the last couple of nights, in the upper 50s under a mainly clear sky. We're going to be in the upper 80s by the afternoon on Wednesday with plenty of sunshine expected. Then we'll be mostly clear Wednesday night, temperatures in the upper 50s. With your KOMU-8 First Alert forecast, I'm weathercaster Ethan Bean on 101.5 KPLA.

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0: 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I think so. 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

That's Katy Perry. 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
11: Heading into the nighttime hours, temperatures are going to be on the warmer side, at least compared to the last couple of nights, in the upper 50s under a mainly clear sky. We're going to be in the upper 80s by the afternoon on Wednesday with plenty of sunshine expected. Then we'll be mostly clear Wednesday night, temperatures in the upper 50s. With your KOMU-8 First Alert forecast, I'm weathercaster Ethan Bean on 101.5 KPLA.

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1: I'm going under in this time. I fear there's no one to save me. This all or nothing really got away. 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

0: I'm Rachel. 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We bring it real music variety and sometimes some giggles.
1: Authorities in Georgia arrested a man at a Red Lobster last week after he allegedly faked a medical emergency and called 911 to avoid paying his bill of $64. But joke's on him because the ambulance ride cost him $50,000.

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1: 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Hi, this is Julie, and I just want a trip to Dreams Resort. 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
12: Heading into the nighttime hours, temperatures are going to be on the warmer side, at least compared to the last couple of nights, in the upper 50s under a mainly clear sky. We're going to be in the upper 80s by the afternoon on Wednesday with plenty of sunshine expected. Then we'll be mostly clear Wednesday night, temperatures in the upper 50s.
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0: John Tesh coming up. You've heard the expression, what doesn't kill you makes you stronger. 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I'll tell you why past adversity makes us better able to cope with future challenges. It's next in today's Intelligence for Your Life Minute.
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0: Of course, you've heard the expression, what doesn't kill you makes you stronger. Well, it's more than an expression because studies have found a clear correlation between the number of adversities a person has faced in their life and the person's ability to better withstand other similar or even tougher events. But researchers at the University of Buffalo wanted to know why they're better able to cope the next time they're facing a challenge. Psychology professor Mark Searley led the research, and he says people who face tough challenges and come through the other side, they feel more confident and competent tackling new hurdles. They feel more in control. They're better at building social support networks, and physically, they have more brain cell growth in areas related to coping. So, just because a person has gone through a trauma, it doesn't mean they're damaged. The reality is, they're more resilient. I'm John Tesh with today's Intelligence.
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